is like birds of a feather flock together. Let's get on up and do our thing. Get on up and really swing. Rock, skate, roll, bounce. Move in your seat till you feel the itch. God, ain't that a bitch. Move your boogie body while I'm playing the funk. And you're drinking wine until you're drunk. You gotta close your eyes, open up your mind. 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

break of dawn. 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

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But if you love it real bad and it's making you glad, just friends around, just like you're mad. 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
2: Again, never been shit, never had shit, never knew shit, never out.

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I'm one of them. And we just can't manage true faith. We just can't, we're always wondering, maybe there's an alternative, maybe there's another way of looking at it. And I mean, the Buddha of boundless compassion, did he possibly leave us out if he intends to bring all beings to perfect bliss and enlightenment? Is she

that is the most merciful, the most commonsensical, the most generous, the most noble religion ever invented. At least it seems that way to those of us who are incapable of true faith in a traditional sense. And so I have said, Namu Amida Butsu, with some degree of faith and with a great deal of skepticism on numerous occasions. I never managed total faith, but I like to say it because Shinran says whether I believe it or not, it will work. And so I'd like to leave everybody with those words, Namu Amida Butsu. Say them once. Whether you believe it or not, it will work, and all your problems will be solved. It may take 1,000 incarnations, but eventually you'll get there. And hey, we've got lots of time.

0: venez d'entendre deux morceaux de Jelaya, Variation sur une musette de marin et In the Death Car, et le morceau Rain New de Maybe Baby, 102.2 Radio Canu.
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1: In the basement flat by the garages where the people dump their mattresses, Esther's in her kitchen making sandwiches. 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It's 4:18 a.m. again. 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She's worried about the world tonight. She's worried all the time. She don't know how she's supposed to put it from her mind.

c'était Kate Tempest, Europe is lost, but love is building. 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